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4: They say the holy water's watered down, and this town's lost its faith. Our colors will fade eventually, so if our time is running out, day after day, we'll make the mundane a masterpiece. 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

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And somebody say, oh yeah!

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It's my turn and I'm taking everything without shaking. Yo, here with the making happen is how we should be. Realizing we are wealthy living here on this earth. Enjoying what it's worth.